wild thing, I think I love you. 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
3: Yeah, she's at home.
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I forgive you, now I ask the same of you. 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

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In World War II, the average age of the combat soldier was 26. In Vietnam, he was 19. In Vietnam, he was 19.